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1: 66 tonight under clear skies. Highs level off around 91 tomorrow. Bright sunshine expected. 66 tomorrow night, clear skies. Lots of sunshine and dry. Tuesday and Wednesday, low 90s. Tuesday, mid-90s by Wednesday. Taking a look at the extended forecast, 96 Thursday, 97 Friday, and 98 on Saturday. I'm staff meteorologist Laura Lockwood.
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6: Clear skies tonight with a low of 66. Clear skies tomorrow, high temperatures reach up to 91. Clear skies tomorrow night, lows dip down to about 66. Bright sunshine and dry Tuesday and Wednesday, low 90s. Tuesday, mid 90s by Wednesday. Looking further out, 96 Thursday, 97 Friday, and 98 on Saturday. I'm staff meteorologist Laura Lockwood.
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0: Bradley J in the morning, along with the biggest songs from the biggest stars all day. 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
1: Get ready for the week's top 30. I'm Jason Aldean, and I've had hits with

0: Alexandra Kay, once again at number 28, Straight for the Heart. Jason Aldean is my Countdown co-host this week. We've been talking a little bit about your huge party celebrating 31 number ones. Took place a few months ago here in Nashville. And we talked before that Blake Shelton was there performing, but also there were Tyler Hubbard and Brian Kelly.
1: Yeah, we that was the first time those guys had been on stage singing together in a few years. So that was kind of a surprise, but it was really good to see those guys on stage together and, you know, doing their thing. Because, I mean, those guys have written a few songs for us over the years as well. You Make It Easy, Burning It Down, like some of those things. And so, you know, they got up and did, I think it was You Make It Easy is what they did. So just really cool to see those guys back up there and hanging out. We had Travis Tritt showed up. He did one, my favorite band of all time, Alabama. Teddy and Randy were there and played. It was just a really cool night, man.

Florida Georgia Line with their debut number one from 2011. Of course, that is Cruise. More Countdown Down here with Jason Aldean. Getting back to the countdown. We're 27. Here's Riley Green. Think as you're drunk.

0: Bradley J in the morning, Coryell for your workday, and Britt Z will drive you home. 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
1: These are the top 30 hits in the USA as compiled by Country Aircheck. I'm Jason Aldean here in the studio along with Lon Helton.
2: 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Say so.

0: Chanel Dean is my countdown co-host. We are at number 15. Here's Hardy with Eric Church, Morgan Wallen, and Tim McGraw, MacArthur.
1: My name's John MacArthur, and I work this dirt.

0: George Burge and Luke Bryan at number 13, Ride, Ride, Ride. I'm Lon Helton, and coming up, we're going to get an injury update on Kane Brown from my co-host, Jason Aldean. Country Countdown,
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3: This is the show where the country stars count down the hits. I'm Jason Aldean, counting them down with Lon Helton.
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0: Ella Langley and Morgan Wallen up one to number four. That is the week's hottest song, I Can't Love You Anymore.
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0: 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Here's your updated forecast from the Certified Transmission Weather Center.
1: Mainly clear overnight, lows around 66. Bright sunshine expected Monday, daytime highs approaching 91. Clear skies Monday night, lows dip down to about 66. Mainly sunny skies Tuesday, with daytime highs approaching 92. 94 Wednesday. Taking a look at the extended forecast, 96 Thursday, 97 Friday, and 98 on Saturday. I'm staff meteorologist Laura Lockwood.
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5: Mainly clear overnight, lows around 66. Bright sunshine expected Monday, daytime highs approaching 91. Clear skies Monday night, lows dip down to about 66. Mainly sunny skies Tuesday, with daytime highs approaching 92. 94 Wednesday. Taking a look at the extended forecast, 96 Thursday, 97 Friday, and 98 on Saturday. I'm staff meteorologist Laura Lockwood.
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0: 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Here's your updated forecast from the Certified Transmission Weather Center.
1: Lows level off around 66 overnight under clear skies. High temperatures reach up to 91 Monday. Sunny skies. Clear skies Monday night. Lows around 66. Sunny skies and dry Tuesday and Wednesday. Low 90s Tuesday. Mid 90s by Wednesday. Looking at the long range, 96 Thursday, 97 Friday, and 98 on Saturday. I'm staff meteorologist Laura Lockwood.
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1: Topeka weather.
0: Here's your updated forecast from the Certified Transmission Weather Center.
2: Lows level off around 66 overnight under clear skies. High temperatures reach up to 91 Monday. Sunny skies. Clear skies Monday night. Lows around 66. Sunny skies and dry Tuesday and Wednesday. Low 90s Tuesday. Mid 90s by Wednesday. Looking at the long range, 96 Thursday, 97 Friday, and 98 on Saturday. I'm staff meteorologist Laura Lockwood.
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1: weather. Here's your updated forecast from the Certified Transmission Weather Center.
2: Lows level off around 66 overnight under clear skies. High temperatures reach up to 91 Monday. Sunny skies. Clear skies Monday night. Lows around 66. Sunny skies and dry Tuesday and Wednesday. Low 90s Tuesday. Mid 90s by Wednesday. Looking at the long range, 96 Thursday, 97 Friday, and 98 on Saturday. I'm staff meteorologist Laura Lockwood.
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5: Bright sunshine expected today, with daytime highs approaching 91. Lows dip down to about 66. Tonight, clear skies. Bright sunshine expected tomorrow, highs level off around 92. Dry Wednesday and Thursday under sunny skies, with highs in the mid-90s. Looking at the long range, 97 Friday, 98 Saturday, and 100 on Sunday. I'm staff meteorologist Laura Lockwood.

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0: 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Here's your updated forecast from the Certified Transmission Weather Center.
1: Bright sunshine expected today, with daytime highs approaching 91. Lows dip down to about 66. Tonight, clear skies. Bright sunshine expected tomorrow, highs level off around 92. Dry Wednesday and Thursday under sunny skies with highs in the mid-90s. Looking at the long range, 97 Friday, 98 Saturday, and 100 on Sunday. I'm staff meteorologist Laura Lockwood.

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0: What time zone am I on? What country am I in?
1: It doesn't matter. It's 5 o'clock somewhere.
0: It's always on 5 in Margaritaville, come to think of it.
1: Yeah, I heard that.
0: You've been there, haven't you?
1: Yes, sir.
0: I've seen your boat there.
1: I've been to Margaritaville a few times.

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1: I was all but 22, I think, at the time. I'd been out on the road, lonely at night. And it'd been a while, so it was on my mind. Well, I saw him walk in with his cowboy hat. And I thought to myself, I could use some of that. His boots like glass on a sawdust floor had moves like nothing I'd ever

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And boy, let me tell you, she was the prettiest thing I'd ever seen in a pair of boots. 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And that's when I realized that she was every cowboy's dream come true.

Bradley J in the Morning, along with the biggest songs from the biggest stars all day. 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I

Hey, welcome to the Bradley J. Morning Show on the Big 94.5 Country. Coming up, got a little fill in the blank to start your day. I looked over at the driver next to me and couldn't believe they were. Fill in the blank, 785-290-9494. I can hear

0: Okay, so I don't know if you heard the story about Britney Spears, but she was spotted standing right out of the moonroof of her Mercedes while cruising down the street at 45 miles per hour. Why is this news? Because, well, sometimes she does some crazy stuff. Another driver on the road wasn't having it. He's like, nope, Britney, you can't do that. Called 911 and was like, erratic driving. So what's the weirdest thing you've seen someone do behind the wheel? Fill in this blank. I was totally shocked when I looked over and saw another driver.
1: Yeah, one was painting her fingernails. She had the bottle in one hand, holding onto the steering wheel. The other one had the brush, and she was literally painting her fingernails. I mean, that's true talent right there, but I'm like, that's
0: got to
1: be worse than texting.
0: Yeah, talent. Yeah, stupid. Also, yeah. 785-290-9494. Fill in the blank. I was totally shocked when I looked over and saw another driver. Fill in the blank. 785-290-9494.
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1: Bright sunshine expected today, with daytime highs approaching 91. Lows dip down to about 66 tonight, clear skies. Bright sunshine expected tomorrow, highs level off around 92. Dry Wednesday and Thursday under sunny skies with highs in the mid-90s. Looking at the long range, 97 Friday, 98 Saturday, and 100 on Sunday. I'm staff meteorologist Laura Lockwood.
2: 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That's hot. 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

0: So there was a passenger that was on an airplane partially sucked out of a window. Yeah, on a recent flight. And I got the audio.
1: Ladies and gentlemen, this is your pilot speaking. If you look to your right, you'll see some mountains. And if you look to your left, don't look to your left. There's nothing to see there. It definitely isn't a guy who's getting sucked out of the plane window. Nope, nothing to see there. Flight attendants will be coming around with snacks. And hey, lady in seat 4B, I told you not to look over there. Nothing's wrong. Totally normal. That guy's just mooning another plane. Yeah, that's it. His boss is on that plane that's flying next to us, and he's mooning him. He's not getting sucked out. We know you have a choice which airline you fly, and you chose the one that's perfectly safe, and people don't get sucked out of our planes because it just doesn't happen. Okay, I think they bought it.
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Big Daddy 4.5 Country, the one, the only. Jason Aldean in concert, Morton Amphitheater, Saturday the 25th. Gonna draw a winner to see who goes to that concert coming up. I wouldn't.

0: Yeah, Jason Aldean, he's got a show Saturday, July 25th, and coming up 8 o'clock hour, going to be drawing tickets for the winner.
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0: Okay, what's the weirdest reason you've had to call for help? Imagine this happened to you. Your arm stuck in a baking machine. And that's exactly what happened to one guy. Yeah. Even after they unplugged the mixer and tried using oil to slide his arm out, still jammed. They actually had to call the fire department. And those pros had to break out the hydraulic spreaders just to pry the bars apart to free this guy. Talking about a rough day at work, right? Have you or someone you know ever had to call the fire department to get unstuck from something weird?
1: I had severe headaches. I went to the doctor. He said, oh, you just have, you know, chronic headaches. I went to a court hearing the next day, walked into court, had a nosebleed, and I thought, I never have nosebleeds. There's something wrong. They called me into the court hearing. I stood up, and I had a ruptured brain aneurysm rupture. And when I collapsed, my head hit the table in the courtroom, so I also had a skull fracture in 5 different places. The deputy knew from my nosebleed that his mom had died from a brain aneurysm, so he called for a life flight. They flew me from the top of that courthouse to an ER, where it was the doctor's last day of work. He did an uncommon surgery and put in a coil around that main artery in my brain. I am healed. I got back to work, got back to life, fought to get my kids back, and I shouldn't be alive, but I am very alive and very thankful and try to appreciate every day. Every day.
0: Wow, that is some story. We're the firefighters right there to help you out. That's amazing. Good for you. Being alive and everything like that. And that's a crazy day. It's a crazy day at work. Rough day at work. You ever have maybe you know somebody had to call the fire department to get help you out. 785-290-9494.
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0: Up around 92. Dry Wednesday and Thursday under sunny skies with highs in the mid-90s. Looking at the long range, 97 Friday, 98 Saturday, and 100 on Sunday. I'm staff meteorologist Laura Lockwood.
1: Thank you, Laura. Talking about a guy who got his arm stuck in a baking machine and the fire department had to come rescue him. Fire department ever have to help you or somebody you know out?
2: Okay, so my mom, when she was younger, she fell between the toilet and the wall. Like, you know, there's that little teeny space, and she fell between there and she couldn't get out. Like, she was stuck. And they had to have the fire department come and help get her out of that little teeny space. But by gosh, she was so embarrassed when she was little because she was like 12 or 13 in tiny little town, so everybody saw the fire department at her house and then had to ask what happened the next day. So she was super embarrassed when it happened. Like, she was like, you know, don't want to go to school, you're so embarrassed.
3: Lord knows I got a time, and there's a few in here now. Well, I've learned my lesson too many times. Laws like you put me through hell and I

0: Big 94.5 Country talking about getting stuck somewhere, some part of your body, or in the fire department had to come and help you out. For you, what was it?
1: So we bought this old house a few years ago, and while we were doing renovations before we completely moved in, my kids decided they were going to play hide and seek, and in the closet in where it was going to be my son's bedroom, he put himself in there, and for some reason it has those old latches where it locks unless you push the button in between, like the doorknobs, if that makes sense. And for some reason it locked, and we couldn't get him out, he couldn't get himself out, and needless to say, the fire department had to come. They eventually came and got him out, though. I'm sure when they saw me, I was already 50 shades of red in my face for being, like, embarrassed that I'm not the strong mom that can get my kid out of the 90s.

0: It's Bradley J's Feel Good Fix, powered by Plato's Closet.
1: That's right. My good news story. There is a 21-year-old woman in North Texas who, well, she has a home bakery. And people line up down a sidewalk before sunrise to buy them. And they do it right from her front porch. Here's Angela. Some of her customers, now of note before we hear from them, thanks to Texas cottage food law, she's able to bake everything from her own kitchen and sell directly to customers. And she does this every Saturday. Opens at 8 a.m. and she sells out pretty quickly.
2: I'm Angela and I run a bakery off my front porch. I'll wake up really early. I would say my average time is 2:30 in the morning.
3: My husband got up at 5 in the morning. She is amazing. I love everything about what she's doing. Her goodies are phenomenal and they're well worth the wait. We got here a little after 6 o'clock this morning.
4: I think she has this really cute and unique social media presence. You're just rooting for her. The community's really embraced her.
2: Hey, here's some pies for you guys.
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0: What if?
1: Hey, there was one flight turned into something passengers will never forget. And it got me thinking, what's the closest you've ever come to, a disaster? 785-290-9494.

0: Imagine you're on this flight, okay? And suddenly this window just breaks and you're being sucked out of the airplane. I mean, that would be horrible, right? It actually happened. Yeah, to a 61-year-old man. Halfway out the window at 20,000 feet, his wife desperately held onto his legs. Other passengers actually scrambled to pull him back in. And one person said his head and shoulders completely outside of the plane at 20,000 feet. Absolutely terrified, man. So here's what I want to know. I want to hear from you. 785-290-9494. You ever survived a crazy near-death experience?
1: I was 13 years old in a car fire, and I have 38% of my body burnt from it. Luckily, I did not die. I was pronounced dead at the scene and at the hospital, but I think it was like 4 weeks later I came out of the induced coma, and I'm here, so.
0: Wow, that is a story, man. I don't even know what to say. I'm glad that you're here, and thank you for sharing your story. I appreciate that. Yeah, man. I mean, think about that. You're on an airplane. You're not thinking anything is going to go wrong. Pretty soon, the window breaks, and your head and shoulders out the window. You think you're a goner, man. Luckily, his wife was there, and witnesses say people helped and pulled him back in. So, you ever survived a crazy near-death experience? 785-290-9494.
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12: Bright sunshine expected today, with daytime highs approaching 91. Lows dip down to about 66. Tonight, clear skies. Bright sunshine expected tomorrow. Highs level off around 92. Dry Wednesday and Thursday under sunny skies with highs in the mid-90s. Looking at the long range, 97 Friday, 98 Saturday, and 100 on Sunday. I'm staff meteorologist Laura Lockwood.
0: Thank you, Laura. And talking about a guy who almost got sucked out of an airplane, head and shoulders out the window, but people pulled him back in. So near a crazy near-death experience. You got one and want to share your story? 785-290-9494.

0: Rather Green, Think As You Drunk on the Big 94.5 Country. Hey, it's Bradley J. in the Big 94.5 Country Morning Show, talking about a near-death experience. Here's a guy on an airplane. He got his head and shoulders sucked out of a broke window. So if you had a life, if you had an experience, a near-death experience is what I'm trying to say, and you want to share it, which you do. So what happened?
1: My husband and I were driving down south by Wichita on a little two-lane highway at like probably midnight, 12:30, and he knew the roads really well because he grew up down there. And all of a sudden, I say, holy crap cow, and we dodged about 100 head of cattle on the highway, and we did not hit one of them. I probably could have reached my hand out the window and, like, touched them, because that's how close they were.

All right, coming up from the email bag, it features one pickup line, one split-second realization, and then that turned into instant embarrassment. We'll open the email bag coming up after Morgan Wallen with I Get Better, or I Got Better.

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1: Email bag is open. Reached in. It's now time to read it. My name is Cooper. 23 years old, and I did something the other day that I'm so embarrassed about, I don't know what to do. So, I work in construction, and from time to time, we do catcalls at women on our lunch breaks. I know, it's cliche, but we try to be funny and not piggish. Like, my go-to catcall is, "You're so beautiful, I want to open up a joint checking account." My buddy always yells, "Hey girl, let's take a Pilates class together." That's the type of catcalling we do. The other day, we were sitting on top of an open building, and a beautiful older woman walked by. I yelled out, "Hey, beautiful, I'll sign a prenup." She didn't look at me, but started to laugh and kept walking. And as she walked away, I realized it was my friend from high school's mom, who's actually beautiful. She's got the body of a 20-year-old and looks amazing. Now, I'm wondering if she did catch a glimpse of me, and if I should tell my friend before his mom does. Maybe he'll think it's funny. Keith said on Facebook, "Let it go. But use this experience to be a better person. Stop the catcalls." You know what? I just keep it between you and her. If he finds out, you know, she laughed, you know, you can tell the story. But I don't think you have to tell anybody else. I think you just, you know, have that experience and let it go. What do you think? What's your advice? One, should he stop the catcalls like Keith says, or, you know, is it harmless fun? And should he tell his friend about what happened? 785-290-9494. Or you can drop that advice in the comments section on our Facebook page.
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Hey, big congratulations to Gilda Singleton from Barrington. She swung by Topeka Yarn Hospital's 6th anniversary party. We were doing our winning weekend out there at the Topeka Zoo, and she is the winner of a pair of Thomas Red tickets. 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

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You have that chair. You know what I'm talking about. The one that's covered in clothes. Apparently, this chair that's covered in clothes might be causing more problems than you think. I'll fill you in coming up. Well.

0: Yeah.
1: So, apparently, your dirty laundry habits might be killing your luck. There are experts that say what is it? Feng Shui isn't just about furniture. I guess if you set it up in a certain way, it'll help you out in life. It's about how you treat your space, is what they're saying. So if you've got that, you know, classy closed chair piled high with outfits, you swear, oh, I'll wear that again later. You're basically blocking your own good energy. It's called stagnant chi. And it's bad news for your fortune. Plus, a messy room is just stressful. Yeah, studies show that people with cluttered homes have higher stress levels. Do you believe in things like this? No, I don't. I don't believe. People that do, that's great. But I don't. What do you do with your work clothes at the end of the day? Since it's my place, and again, I go back to this. There's nobody else that's going to do it but me. So.

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9: Bright sunshine expected today with daytime highs approaching 91. Lows dip down to about 66. Tonight, clear skies. Bright sunshine expected tomorrow. Highs level off around 92. Dry Wednesday and Thursday under sunny skies with highs in the mid-90s. Looking at the long range, 97 Friday, 98 Saturday, and 100 on Sunday. I'm staff meteorologist Laura Lockwood.
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Coming up in country news, Megan Maroney is, well, setting the record straight on one rumor that just won't go away. Plus, Justin Moore going to open up about a very personal decision he recently made. Tell you about those stories coming up in country news.

0: Well, Megan Maroney setting the record straight on, well, one rumor that just won't go away. She's laughing off those Kenny Chesney dating rumors again. She says it's crazy how people jump to conclusions just because they're best friends, toured together, and she posted a few island photos. She basically wakes up, remembers Kenny as her buddy, and then sees the internet spiraling. Just friends, folks. Just friends. Well, Justin Moore is opening up about a very personal decision. He is officially back on the road because he took a month-long break to focus on himself. Now, during his show on Friday, he got really real with the crowd about why he stepped away.
1: My drinking got out of control. And so, I'll say that to bring us down. We're still going to do drinking songs, don't get me wrong. But I let down my band and my crew, and most importantly, God, my family.
0: Justin Moore talking about why he took a month off from touring.
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Hey, what's the weirdest reason you've ever had to call for help? One rescue crew got a call they probably won't forget anytime soon. I'll give you that story. Take your calls, 785-290-9494.

0: Okay, can you imagine getting your arm stuck in a baking machine? I could imagine it if I was really hungry for what was inside of it, but this actually did happen to a guy. And even after they unplugged the mixer and tried using oil to slide his arm out, they couldn't do it. His arm's still jammed. He had to feel pretty stupid, I would think, though. They actually had to call the fire department. And those pros, yeah, they got the hydraulic spreaders just to pry the bars apart, and then they freed him. Rough day at work for that guy, I'm thinking. You ever do something like that, or maybe you know somebody? They got into a little, I don't know, mishap, and, you know, you had to call the fire department.
1: So we bought this old house a few years ago, and while we were doing renovations before we completely moved in, my kids decided they were going to play hide and seek, and in the closet in where it was going to be my son's bedroom, he put himself in there, and for some reason, it has those old latches where it locks unless you push the button in between, like the doorknobs, if that makes sense. And for some reason, it locked, and we couldn't get him out. He couldn't get himself out, and needless to say, the fire department had to come. They eventually came and got him out, though. I'm sure when they saw me, I was already 50 shades of red in my face for being, like, embarrassed that I'm not the strong mom that can get my kid out, and I need you.
0: Yeah, but you're the smart mom who called the fire department. That's how I'd look at it. 785-290-9494. You or someone you know ever had to call the fire department to get unstuck from something maybe was a little bit weird?
2: On the road of life, sometimes it doesn't matter where you're going.
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4: Bright sunshine expected today, with daytime highs approaching 91. Lows dip down to about 66. Tonight, clear skies. Highs level off around 92. Tomorrow, bright sunshine expected. Bright sunshine and dry Wednesday and Thursday, with highs in the mid-90s. Looking further out, 98 Friday, 99 Saturday, and 99 on Sunday. I'm staff meteorologist Laura Lockwood.
5: Thank you, Laura. Talking about having to call the fire department because, I don't know, something got stuck in a weird place. And for you, wasn't you, but was it your mom or your dad?
6: Okay, so my mom, when she was younger, she fell between the toilet and the wall. Like, you know, there's that little teeny space, and she fell between there and she couldn't get out. Like, she was stuck. And they had to have the fire department come and help get her out of that little teeny space. But by gosh, she was so embarrassed when she was little because I think she was like 12 or 13 in tiny little town. So everybody saw the fire department at her house and then had to ask what happened the next day. So she was super embarrassed when it happened. Like, she was like, you know,

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edition of Am I a Jerk? It starts with an old girlfriend, a long hidden secret, and a wife who says, let's let it go already.

0: All right, time for another edition here on the show of Am I a Jerk? So here's the situation somebody had written in about. Here's the deal. I'm Richie. I've been happily married for 6 years, 2 great kids. Recently, an old high school friend mentioned my college ex, and, well, honestly, I hadn't thought about her in ages. Turns out, her life, kind of a mess. She wrapped up her second divorce. I also found out her first husband was some guy I knew back in the day who she was actually cheating on me with the whole time we were dating. That really set me off, mostly because she spent our entire relationship accusing me of cheating when she was the one pulling that stunt the whole time. When I vented to my wife about it, she got annoyed, and I was still so bothered by some drama from a decade ago. She thinks I should just let it go. So tell me, am I being a jerk for still being fired up about being cheated on back in the day? Or is my reaction totally fair? Like people said on Facebook, you need to let it go. That was a long time ago. And somebody said, just be thankful for where you are now. You got a wonderful wife. I mean, everything's great with you. You got 2 beautiful kids. Just let it go, man. Maybe if you wanted to vent, I'll give you this. If you wanted to vent about it, you should have vented about it with the person who told you. And then just get it out of your system with that person. And then you should never brought it up to your wife. I wouldn't do that. Chris said, be happy you didn't marry her. Enjoy the life you have. I agree. I think everybody pretty much is 100% in that boat right there. Let it go. Let it go. Let it go.
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0: All right, time to make a phone call to our winner. We had Jason Aldean tickets up for grabs on our website. A lot of people got entered to win, but only one can make that happen. So, hello.
1: Hello.
0: 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I'm just calling to let you know you won Jason Aldean tickets.
1: Sweet.
0: You got entered on our website, and I drew, well, your name this morning, and I want to give you a call and let you know. So you've got plans on July 25th, my friend.
1: I do now, that's for sure.
0: Hey, man, it's just one of the many summer concerts we're giving tickets away. Thanks for entering. Thanks for listening. 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

0: Okay, I want to tell you about a friend of mine. Recently left their previous position at a job because of a coworker who just made everything miserable every day. All right, the person constantly just stirring up drama, taking credit for other people's work, somehow always managing to make everyone else look like the problem. So my friend was like, you know what? I'm going to go find a new job. I'm like, good for you. That's what you should do. I mean, you shouldn't have to, but you know what? If you want to get away from that person, new job. So my friend goes over there, absolutely loves the new job she's at. And for the first time in years, excited to go to work. However, my friend just told me the other day, the same difficult coworker has been hired at the new company as well. Yeah, I'm like you going like this. There's no way that's true. That did not happen. Yeah, it did. Now, the coworker so far hasn't caused any trouble yet. My friend knows exactly what they are like because my friend worked with this person and now is already dreading the future. So my friend, because I was asking him, like, what are you going to do? Are you gonna say something or what? And my friend's like, nah, I don't want to be the one who starts warning everyone before this coworker has even had a chance to make a first impression. But my friend doesn't want to step back and watch history repeat itself. It's kind of in a dilemma here. And they were asking me about it. And I'm like, I don't know, man. I would just be quiet and just do my job. And hopefully, you know, if this person starts causing trouble, whatever happens, happens, right? But what would you do if you were in my friend's position? Would you give her the same advice that I gave her? And been like, nah, just let it ride. And maybe management will see. So, should my friend say something now or wait until there's an actual problem? What's your advice? 785-290-9494.
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4: Here's your updated forecast from the Certified Transmission Weather Center.
5: Bright sunshine expected today, with daytime highs approaching 91. Lows dip down to about 66. Tonight, clear skies. Highs level off around 92. Tomorrow, bright sunshine expected. Bright sunshine and dry Wednesday and Thursday, with highs in the mid-90s. Looking further out, 98 Friday, 99 Saturday, and 99 on Sunday. I'm staff meteorologist Laura Lockwood.
6: Thank you, Laura. And coming up in country news, Bunny XO finally explaining one decision that had fans asking a lot of questions. And I've got a brand new, new song from Randy Travis I want you to hear. It's brand new.

0: All right, Bunny XO finally explaining one decision that, well, had fans asking a lot of questions. It is time for country news. So, remember how Bunny XO scrubbed that divorce episode from her Dumb Blonde podcast? Well, she finally opened up about it on her latest show, basically saying she didn't want one of the toughest moments to be a permanent headline.
1: I took it down because I realized I just don't want one of the hardest moments of my life to become a permanent headline.
2: Yeah.
1: I don't want to live in that.
0: Rivers and lakes. Oh, there you go. That's what she said. I thought she had more. In my other story in country news, Randy Travis, he has a new song out. It's from The Vault. And it's called Fish On. And it's the first release from his upcoming album of archive music.

0: We need a fishing song, and that's the perfect one, Randy Travis. Man, I'm glad I got the hiccups at the end of the show.
1: On the road of life, sometimes it doesn't matter where you're going.
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8: This is not headline news. Mick Jagger says the Rolling Stones plan to tour next year. It could be their final tour. But I said that on the radio in 1989 for their Steel Wheels tour, so... UFC star Conor McGregor's fight Saturday night ended in 69 seconds. UFC were 3 out of 4 letters of the choice word fans said when the fight ended so soon. The World Cup is down to the final four. People in America still watching it. Harry and Meghan met with King Charles for the first time in years because they need money and Charles doesn't use Venmo. Cheech from Cheech and Chong turns 80 today. And to celebrate, we're all aware he won't be lighting a birthday candle. This is not headline news.
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0: Hey, what's the safest way to start a conversation with a teenage daughter? One TikTok mom says she's finally got it figured out. You'll hear from her, and then you decide. Does she really have it figured out? Cody Johnson.
1: He's a ranch hand in a pinch, man. Hotter than the red on the cattle brand. Cause she's a gold digger with a quick trigger. A cast iron skillet swinging lid flipper. Now he's a double wide on the county line. Sipping on a six pack of Lone Star Light. She did him dirty, took him to

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1: Cody Johnson and Horseback, Big 94.5 Country, and you have to hear this. This mom is basically every parent of a teen ever, and she's going viral on TikTok for perfectly describing that fun challenge of trying to talk to a moody, angry teenage daughter.
2: I mean, yeah, having your mom mad at you is scary, but have you ever been around your teenage daughter when she's in a bad mood? It's like you can't say anything right. It's like anything you say or breathe, it irritates them. Everything you say, they respond with, "Kay." You could be like, "Hey, are you hungry?" "No, I'm not hungry!" And like anytime you make any noise or anything, you're met with a dramatic sigh. And then if you like go somewhere with them while they're mad, they'll just walk way fast ahead of you to get away from you and just walk off.
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5: Bright sunshine expected today with daytime highs approaching 91. Lows dip down to about 66. Tonight, clear skies. Highs level off around 92. Tomorrow, bright sunshine expected. Bright sunshine and dry Wednesday and Thursday with highs in the mid-90s. Looking further out, 98 Friday, 99 Saturday, and 99 on Sunday. I'm staff meteorologist Laura Lockwood.
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0: Big hits, big stars on the big 94.5 country, and the one big thing Luke Combs says he never hits the road without: noise-canceling headphones.
1: All right, so we got some well-worn Sony noise-canceling headphones here. I mean, I have worn these on a million flights, whether I'm laying in the bed in a hotel room listening to a podcast or working out or riding the bus. These headphones have literally played thousands and thousands of hours of music. These headphones have helped me decide what songs are going to be on my albums, you know, what songs I do like, what songs I don't like.
0: Okay, I get it. Like noise canceling headphones, that's a good thing to take with you when you go on a road trip. For me, it's my classic iPod. Yeah, I still have it from when I first bought it. Every road trip, it's in the car so I can listen to my favorite music cruising.

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Coming up in the good news story I got for you, one 21-year-old turned her home kitchen into something people can't stop talking about. You'll find out what that is. My good news story coming up.

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1: And my good news story, well, it's about a 21-year-old woman in North Texas who has a home bakery, and people are just lining up down a sidewalk before sunrise to buy them from her front porch. So here's Angela and some of her customers. Now, of note, thanks to Texas cottage food law, she is able to bake everything from her own kitchen and sell directly to customers. She does this every Saturday, and she's open 8 a.m. and sells out quickly.
2: I'm Angela, and I run a bakery off my front porch. I'll wake up really early. I would say my average time is 2:30 in the morning.
3: My husband got up at 5 in the morning.
4: She is amazing. I love everything about what she's doing. Her goodies are phenomenal, and they're well worth the wait. We got here a little after 6 o'clock this morning.
3: I think she has this really cute and unique social media presence. You're just rooting for her. The community's really embraced her.
2: Hey, here's some pies for you guys.
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2: This is not headline news. Mick Jagger says the Rolling Stones plan to tour next year. It could be their final tour. But I said that on the radio in 1989 for their Steel Wheels tour, so. UFC star Conor McGregor's fight Saturday night ended in 69 seconds. UFC were 3 out of 4 letters of the choice word fans said when the fight ended so soon. The World Cup is down to the final four. People in America still watching it. Harry and Meghan met with King Charles for the first time in years because they need money and Charles doesn't use Venmo. Cheech from Cheech and Chong turns 80 today. And to celebrate, we're all aware he won't be lighting a birthday candle. This is not headline news.
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Bradley J in the morning, Coryell for your workday, and Britt Z will drive you home. 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

Need a favor? That's Jelly Roll on Big 94.5 Country. I'm Coryell. Welcome back to another work week. I hope your weekend was awesome, though. Mine was pretty busy, so we spent yesterday being very lazy, and it felt great. Here's Boston by Stella Lefty on Big 94.5 Country.

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6: Here's your updated forecast from the Certified Transmission Weather Center.
7: Bright sunshine expected today, with daytime highs approaching 91. Lows dip down to about 66. Tonight, clear skies. Highs level off around 92. Tomorrow, bright sunshine expected. Bright sunshine and dry.

0: Wednesday and Thursday with highs in the mid-90s. Looking further out, 98 Friday, 99 Saturday, and 99 on Sunday. I'm staff meteorologist Laura Lockwood.
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1: Megan Maroney, am I okay? 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She has a new puppy, and his name is Boots with the Fur. As in Boots with the Fur, the line from the Flo Rida song. That's so clever. 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

lot of leaving left to do. Dirk Bentley, big hits, great stars. 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You got a lot of listening left to do. 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
7: Bright sunshine expected today, with daytime highs approaching 91. Lows dip down to about 66. Tonight, clear skies. Highs level off around 92. Tomorrow, bright sunshine expected. Bright sunshine and dry Wednesday and Thursday, with highs in the mid-90s. Looking further out, 98 Friday, 99 Saturday, and 99 on Sunday. I'm staff meteorologist Laura Lockwood.
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Small town boy, Dustin Lynch, big 94.5 country. Luke Combs admitted this is the only song of his that has actually gotten stuck in his own head. Be By You. 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

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The most back-to-back country music on Big 94.5 Country. Chris Young's bar called Famous Friends in Nashville is officially open. So road trip, anybody? Here he goes with Getting You Home.

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phone, keys, wallet. Lainey Wilson, big 94.5 country. We were very excited for her wedding earlier this year. Her and Devlin Duck Hodges tied the knot at a waterfall wedding ceremony with the reception in a cave. It looked gorgeous. Another big wedding was over 4th of

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I'm Corey Al with Big 94.5 Country on the way, Ella Langley, and Jason Aldean, Taylor Swift too. 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

I'd be at some party, she'd show up and I'd be walking out. Or across some parking lot, hiding behind her sister. I'd look up, she'd be at the red light beside me in that white Maxim with the sticker on the back. I'd act like I didn't see her. 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She could get on with her life and I'd get on with mine. 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I knew she'd find a way to get over me, but I never thought.

they were keeping it low key. But now it's like these county lines closing in on me. 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She's so far gone.

Bradley J in the morning, along with the biggest songs from the biggest stars all day. 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Oh.

I'm the problem. Morgan Wallen, big hits, big stars, big 94.5 country. Tim McGraw will take over Morton Amphitheater in August, and I've got the show details for you, including how you can win your way in. After him with Hardy, Eric Church, and Morgan Wallen, it's Mick Arthur on Big 94.5.

0: MacArthur, Hardy, Tim McGraw, Eric Church, and Morgan Wallen. 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
12: Bright sunshine expected this afternoon, with daytime highs approaching 91. Clear skies again tonight, lows level off around 66. High of 92, tomorrow, bright sunshine. Dry Wednesday and Thursday, under sunny skies, with highs in the mid-90s. A peek at the extended shows, 98 Friday, 99 Saturday, and 99 on Sunday. I'm staff meteorologist Laura Lockwood.
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Chevy Silverado, Bailey Zimmerman, Big 94.5 Country. Over the weekend, hopefully you spent some time at Topeka Zoo. Saturday, Bradley J was there for Topeka ER and Hospital's 6th anniversary. There are other great events coming up at the zoo, like Steins and Vines. Those details on the way after Neon Moon by Brooks and Dunn.

That's the latest from Jelly Roll. Hands up, big 94.5 country. Steins and Vines is on the way at Topeka Zoo July 25th, a Saturday. 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

0: Don't Mind If I Do, Riley Green, featuring Ella Langley. Big hits, big stars, big 94.5 country. Ella clued us in on what a typical day on tour looks like for her. She says she has to take care of her body first. Quote, we literally all need my body to function. She starts her day with warm water. I've heard that. I need to start doing that. She lifts weights. She'll do yoga and even relax outside with a pen and paper. You know, whenever inspiration hits you, you want to be ready. And then she likes to get her hair and makeup done while listening to R&B, like Al Green and Bobby Womack. That's a very relaxing day. Good for Ella.
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1: 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Ella Langley has been very open with her mental health struggles, and maybe you've been to that point where you're like, I just don't find interest in stuff. 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
5: Here's your updated forecast from the Certified Transmission Weather Center.
6: Bright sunshine expected this afternoon, with daytime highs approaching 91. Clear skies again tonight, lulls level off around 66. High of 92, tomorrow, bright sunshine. Dry Wednesday and Thursday, under sunny skies, with highs in the mid-90s. A peek at the extended shows, 98 Friday, 99 Saturday, and 99 on Sunday. I'm staff meteorologist Laura Lockwood.
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Blake Shelton, boys round here. Russell Dickerson happened to me. 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

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Whiskey on you, Big 94.5 Country. Kane Brown acknowledges he has tattoos, but that's the one thing he's going to be a stickler on with his girls. He says no tattoos for them as long as they're under his roof. Woman, Kane Brown, Big 94.5 Country.

early, I'm all business in my suit. Yeah, I'm dressed up for success, from my head down to my boots. 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

0: 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Co Wetzel, Jason Aldean, and Tim McGraw. 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
1: 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Jason Aldean, Don't Tell on Me, Big 94.5 Country. 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

Heart of Stone, Jelly Roll, Big 94.5 Country. Cole Swindell and Jody Messina up in a few minutes. Till then, it's country newcomer Stella Lefty with Boston on Big 94.5.

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Get to drinking, Zach John King. Just make sure it's ice cold. A hot one ahead this week. I'm Coryell on Big 94.5 Country. And if you're going to beat the heat, maybe stay inside. If you're looking for something to watch, well, here I am again with an unsolicited movie recommendation. My husband and I were really lazy yesterday. It was one of our scheduled days to catch up on

0: sleep and just be lazy bags of bones. And that's exactly what we did. We watched the movie Pressure with Brendan Fraser, Andrew Scott, Chris Messina. You'll notice a few other people in it, but it's about the meteorologists behind D-Day. It's fascinating, something that I did not know about D-Day. And usually history movies are like really long. This clocks in about an hour and 40 minutes. It's a really good watch.
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12: Bright sunshine expected this afternoon, with daytime highs approaching 91. Clear skies again tonight, lows level off around 66. High of 92 tomorrow, bright sunshine. Dry Wednesday and Thursday under sunny skies, with highs in the mid-90s. A peek at the extended shows, 98 Friday, 99 Saturday, and 99 on Sunday. I'm staff meteorologist Laura Lockwood.
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Russell Dickerson wrapping up God Gave Me a Girl with the Big 94.5 Country. Good afternoon. Happy Monday to y'all. Here we are on another hot day in mid-July in Northeast Kansas with Big Country on the way. Rest assured, it is going to arrive as Luke Combs coming up in a bit, as well as Riley Green. Think As You Drunk. I'm Britt Z. And I appreciate you tuning in. Here's Dan and Shay with Say So on 94.

Jordan Davis and Next Thing You Know with the Big 94.5 Country with Riley Green coming up around the corner. It's about 5 minutes away for Think As You Drunk. If you like that song, it's a whole lot of fun. And this one ain't too bad either. Luke Combs, Be By You with the Big 94.5 Country.

Life's a Dance from John Michael Montgomery with the Big 94.5 Country, the debut single from John. It's been a long and successful career. He also, much like Alan Jackson, retired from touring and recording. There's not a lot of pomp and circumstance with John Michael Montgomery's announcement, though, which I found was strange. He was huge in the 90s, man. Bring John his flowers. Now we got another country legend mentioned in this one. Toby Keith. It's Riley Green. Think Is He Drunk on 94.5 Country. Just

0: think as you drunk. It is Riley Green with the Big 94.5 Country. It's from his upcoming album, That's Just Me, coming out on September 18th. Music video just dropped for that song, and it is a lot of fun. It's got Carl the Cowboy Corgi in it. You know, if you do follow Riley Green's dog, yep, you should know he makes an appearance in that. And also, if you've never been to Riley Green's Duck Blind, which is his bar down in Nashville, if you watch the video, it's kind of like you took a little digital visit, because the majority of that video was filmed in Riley Green's duck blind. So maybe that's why he looked so comfortable in the video. Or maybe he's just so used to being that drunk. Ella Langley's coming up. We got Be Her on the way. Megan Maroney, Luke Bryan, and more coming at you on the Big 94.5 Country.
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2: Here's your updated forecast from the Certified Transmission Weather Center.
3: Bright sunshine expected this afternoon, with daytime highs approaching 91. Clear skies again tonight, lows dip down to about 67. Highs around 91 tomorrow, bright sunshine expected. Dry with temps a bit above average Wednesday and Thursday, and highs from the low 90s to the mid 90s. A peek at the extended shows 98 Friday, 99 Saturday, and 99 on Sunday. I'm staff meteorologist Laura Lockwood.
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Rain is a good thing with Luke Bryan on the Big 94.5 Country. I like the rain as long as it's not like every day for a week straight. Or rain Monday through Thursday and leave me my weekend. You hear that, Mother Nature? Anyways, Becca Maroney's coming up. Got medicine on the way, plus Lainey Wilson. I'm Britt Z. And here's Ella Langley with Be Her on 94.5 Country. She drank.

5 at 9 with Tyler Hubbard with the Big 94.5 Country, confirming the plans for the Florida-Georgia Line and their reunion, as they are planning to play a number of shows in 2027. They're kind of keeping it light to start. You know, apparently they didn't get along too well at the end of them being a band. So that makes sense. You kind of dip your toe into it. But hey, if you're a Florida-Georgia Line fan, it's looking extremely likely you'll be able to see them live next year. Megan Maroney coming up in a bit. Here's Phone Keys Wallet from Lainey Wilson on 94.5 Country.

0: Medicine from Megan Maroney with the Big 94.5 Country. Megan Maroney, the musical guest on Friday's edition of the Today Show and the City Concert Series. Now, in addition to performing on the program, she also touched on what she learned from her time with Kenny Chesney. It sure seems like that summer that Megan spent opening for Kenny in those arenas, you know, she really buckled down and tried to learn as much as she possibly could from Kenny to kind of level up herself in her own country music career. Here's her talking a little bit about Kenny's influence and what she learned while she was on tour with him.
1: Performance-wise, I mean, he knows how to command a crowd. He plays in stadiums, and he makes the person in the back row of the nosebleeds feel like he's speaking directly to them, and I think that's a talent. And I watched him side stage every single night, and I was even paying attention to, okay, so when the lights go out, where is he looking? What is he doing? Mm-hmm. Like, that kind of stuff. So I was really, like, nerdy about trying to figure out, like, the art of commanding a stadium-sized crowd.
0: And it was perfect timing for Megan, because now she herself is playing to massive, massive sold-out audiences. Now, Kenny Chesney, her mentor, also going to be making his way to the Today Show eventually. He is booked for September 17th on the City Concert Series for the Today Show. Ella Langley coming up in a bit. Morgan Wallen, Sam Hunt, and more on the Big 94.5 Country.
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0: Chevy Silverado from Bailey Zimmerman with the Big 94.5 Country. Hey, everybody. How you doing? I am Britt Z with you on your Monday afternoon for some Taylor Swift here in about 5 minutes. We'll be hearing from Parker McCollum before too long. Killing Me is on the way. But first things first, Sam Hunt's going to take the reins with Take Your Time on the Big 94.5 Country.
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Coming to Kansas next Thursday and Saturday is Jason Aldean with How Far Does a Goodbye Go on the Big 94.5 Country, Wichita on the 23rd and Kansas City on the 25th. Opening acts for both those shows the same. It is Chase Matthew and Mackenzie Carpenter. Yeah, she's great. Here's Taylor Swift. I knew it. I knew you.

Looks so pretty when the makeup on. You should hear her talking to her mama on the phone. I love it when she raps to an

when she goes to bed. She hits her knees and bows her head.

The debut single from Dylan Scott, it is My Girl, with the Big 94.5 Country. Well, Parker McCollum did an unexpected move over the weekend, and it yielded some kind of result, we'll tell you, after Killing Me.

0: Killing Me with Parker McCollum on the Big 94.5 Country. Well, in an unexpected twist, Parker McCollum announced at some point last week he was going to the studio for 4 days to record an acoustic album. It's like, oh, okay, cool. All right, Parker, getting back to his roots, getting that honest songwriting going on. Well, he gave an update over the weekend saying halfway through, grinding, it's getting weird, my hands and head are hurting. It's also getting insanely good at times. What a journey so far. So mostly good news from that update. Sounding like he's getting a little frustrated with some aspects of it, but mostly it's all good. Well, he wrapped it up. So what's his opinion now that the experience is done and it's all in the books? Parker summarized the acoustic album and the recording experience as raw, imperfect, honest, and possibly dog bleep. So kind of keep it in line with that previous statement. Mostly good, but you know, there's the potential for some dog bleep, which I guess that's always kind of a potential in life. Yeah, Riley Green is coming up. Change My Mind. We'll get to Thomas Rhett here in a little bit. It's all coming at you on the Big 94.5 Country.
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4: Here's your updated forecast from the Certified Transmission Weather Center.
5: Bright sunshine expected this afternoon, with daytime highs approaching 91. Clear skies again tonight, lows dip down to about 67. Highs around 91 tomorrow, bright sunshine expected. Dry with temps a bit above average Wednesday and Thursday, and highs from the low 90s to the mid 90s. A peek at the extended shows 98 Friday, 99 Saturday, and 99 on Sunday. I'm staff meteorologist Laura Lockwood.
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0: Jody Messina, I'm all right with the Big 94.5 Country. 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As we got Luke Combs coming up in a bit, Jelly Roll, and his new tune, Hands Up. It's a little bit down the line. We'll start things off with Riley Green and Change My Mind on 94.5 Country.
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Who comes with Sleepless in a Hotel Room with the Big 94.5 Country. Get ready to check out your Topeka Zoo on Wednesday. You know it's been under construction for a while. Well, getting ready to unveil a new piece of the zoo, the Mark and Betty Morris Family Tiger Trails and Den Academy. That is opening for the first time this Wednesday at 11 a.m. Check it out. Love my Topeka Zoo. Here's Jordan Davis with Luke Bryan for Buy Dirt.

0: Hands up with Jelly Roll with a big 94.5 country. Well, Jelly Roll, honest with his fans. That's what they love about him. And he's looking for them to keep him accountable because he said he's kind of backslid over the past week or so. I mean, you kind of understand considering the news of his high-profile divorce. But he said he's been stress eating a lot. And at this point, he knows how to acknowledge the fact that it's happening and what he needs to do to kind of avoid that moving forward. He said it all started with a cookie that they had backstage. And he had one. And it was really good. And so he had another one. And another one. And another one. He says, man, I can't have one of anything. It could even be healthy. Like, you could put a bowl of strawberries in front of me and I would eat the entire bowl of strawberries. That's just how I work. What I've learned is I can't do a little bit of anything. I have to do everything. He was like that with drugs and alcohol and eating. He says it's honestly not that different. He closed with, you know, like that cookie. I just shouldn't eat it. People are like, oh, you can have one for a cheat meal. And I'm like, no, I can't. He knows himself and he knows it's better to just avoid those things altogether. And props to Jelly for being so honest too with his fans and, you know, being open about his struggles. Because if you are honest with a group of people, they help keep you accountable and keep you on the right track. Kenny Chesney's coming up. Going to wrap up the hour with him. Hardy, Cody Johnson, and more coming up around the corner with the big 94.5 country.
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0: Truck, Ben and Hardy on the Big 94.5 Country. Hey, everybody, welcome on in. I am Britt Z. Appreciate you tuning in as we get back in the swing of things on this Monday. Megan Maroney's coming up. We'll be hearing from Ella Langley, Loving Life Again. It's Cody Johnson for you right now. Singing about wanting his horse back, 94.5 Country.
1: He's a ranch hand in a pinch, man. Hotter than the red on the cattle brand. Cause she's a gold digger with a quick trigger. A cast iron skillet swinging lid flipper. 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

6 months later with Megan Maroney with the Big 94.5 Country. Catch her live if you got the dough. She is playing in Kansas City at the T-Mobile Center on the 16th of August. Last check, tickets were hundreds apiece. Ella Langley, Loving Life Again on the Wires. 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

0: Shameless from Garth Brooks with the Big 94.5 Country. Well, Fiesta Topeka is one day away, folks. It is 5 days of culture, food, music, entertainment, and of course, family fun with the old carnival they have going on. That's starting up tomorrow in the Oakland neighborhood. So get ready. It is Fiesta time. Just about. Here's Ella Langley and Loving Life Again.
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0: Love and Life again with Ella Langley with the Big 94.5 Country. Well, Ella Langley in cahoots with American Eagle, the clothing maker, and the two have added a new chapter to their collection. As Ella Langley getting ready to drop the summer collection with American Eagle. Now that summer's almost over, it seems like. But she says denim shorts are a summer must. Sharing a bunch of pictures of her and Daisy Dukes, which I'm sure some folks might appreciate. She also added that at her behest, in the month of July, American Eagle is supporting Bring Change to Mind. She says to help create more connected, supportive, and stigma-free conversations around mental health for young people. She added that you can donate at checkout when you shop in store. So Ella Langley, using her platform to help advocate for mental health. That's a neat thing to do. And also, showing off some new looks, which, again, appreciated by some. AE.com is if you want to go check it out. It is pretty cool, though. I mean, she is legitimately wearing, like, the items in her collection. Co Wetzel did that with his recent rock and roll denim collection. Yeah, it's one thing to have your own line of clothes, and it's another thing to wear the clothes that you're selling. Nice touch. Tucker Wetmore coming up with this new song, Who Told You That? On the Big 94.5 Country.
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5: 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Stop speeding, because on the Drive to Zero Fatalities, you are in the driver's seat. 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
7: Here's your updated forecast from the Certified Transmission Weather Center.
8: Bright sunshine expected this afternoon, with daytime highs approaching 91. Clear skies again tonight, lows dip down to about 67. Highs around 91 tomorrow, bright sunshine expected. Dry with temps a bit above average,

0: Wednesday and Thursday in highs in the low 90s to the mid 90s. A peek at the extended shows, 98 Friday, 99 Saturday, and 99 on Sunday. I'm staff meteorologist Laura Lockwood.
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Heartache on the dance floor. It is John Party on the Big 94.5 Country, hanging out with you on this Monday afternoon. We got some Kane Brown and Jason Aldean coming up, but a real fun song on this summer day from Tucker Wetmore, Who Told You That?

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Chris Stapleton, you should probably leave with the Big 94.5 Country. Check out your Topeka Zoo this Wednesday. It's going to be the unveiling of the Mark and Betty Morris Family Tiger Trails and Den Academy. And it's getting unveiled on Wednesday, 11 a.m. Yeah, we'll be out there too. Kane Brown's coming up with Woman. Here's Jason Aldean and Dotellamy with the Big 94.5 Country.

0: It's a woman from Kane Brown with a big 94.5 country. Well, Kane Brown, the cover star on the latest issue of Inked magazine. Maybe you're saying to yourself, there's an Inked magazine? I also did not know. I'm sure it's at tattoo parlors all across the U.S. But obviously, he answered a lot of tattoo-centric questions, including, are you going to let your kids get tattoos? Kane Brown said, no. At least while they're in his house. He says, when they're in my house, no. But when they're out, I really can't say anything. You know, I want to be the cool parent, but I also don't want to because I know how I feel about mine. Like, I didn't really think about my own tattoos. I just started doing it, and then I was like, whatever. And just put it on my body. And then 10 years later, I'm kind of like, eh. So Kane Brown, you know, he would like to keep the kids from, I don't know, getting a tribal tramp stamp, maybe something like that. You know what's funny, though? It's like, I got my first tattoo when I was 18. It's like a band I really liked. It's on my shoulder. Guess what? I don't really love that band that much anymore, but I was feeling very strongly about it at the time. Now, maybe I could have gotten a cooler tattoo. Of course I could have. But also, hey man, that was part of being like 18, 19, whatever it was. You just kind of do stuff because you feel strongly about it in the moment. At least I can look at it in the mirror and be like, ah, yeah. Remember when I was young? Ah. And that turns into, oh, God. Josh Ross coming up. Got some Michael Ray, Ella Langley, all the good stuff is on the way with the big 94.5 country.
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Long live from the Florida-Georgia line with the Big 94.5 Country. Hey, everybody. How you doing? I am Britt Z. Happy Monday. I know it's not really a thing, but you can make it a thing. You can be happy on a Monday. It's true. Casey Musgraves coming up. We'll be hearing from Kenny Chesney in about 5 minutes with Carrie On. Here's Ella Langley and Morgan Wallen with I Can't Love You Anymore.

the newest member of the Country Music Hall of Fame. It is Tim McGraw with Real Good Man on the Big 94.5 Country. This fellow country star made it into the Country Music Hall of Fame 1 year before Tim. It's Kenny Chesney. In fact, actually, he's getting his own exhibit at the Country Music Hall of Fame starting next week. I'm sure Tim will get there eventually. Casey Musgraves will be here eventually. Here's Kenny now with Carry On 94.5 Country.

coming up in a bit. Luke Combs as well. Casey Musgraves has got a new project coming out tomorrow, and I'm willing to bet it is going to move fast. We'll give you all the details after Dry Spell with the Big 94.5 Country.

0: 94.5 Country Dry Spell from Kacey Musgraves. From the album Middle of Nowhere, she's taking the aesthetic of that album and bringing it to Stanley. You know, the cup guys, the mug dudes. Yes, Kacey Musgraves getting her own special collection of Stanley mugs. That's coming out tomorrow. She says, I've been wanting to partner with Stanley for ages, and it's been fun collaborating on a collection that reflects my personal aesthetic. And it's also something I use every day, whether I'm hydrating in the studio, preparing for tour, or surviving the occasional dry spell. Ooh, love the wordplay. Hey, we got four things in the collection from Kacey Musgraves. It is the 40-ounce Quencher Pro Tour. You got the 16-ounce Everyday Suburban Mug. You got the 1-quart Classic Legendary Bottle. And for the first time ever in Stanley history, the 24-ounce Pet Bull. Apparently, that is the first time they've ever done a Pet Bull in a collection. Hey, so that's cool. It's coming out tomorrow morning. 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Luke Combs coming up in a few. We get Stella Lefty in minutes right here on the Big 94.5 Country.
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7: Here's your updated forecast from the Certified Transmission Weather Center.
8: Will dip down to about 67 tonight under clear skies. Ample sunshine expected tomorrow. High temperatures reach up to 91. Clear skies tomorrow night. Lows dip down to about 69. Dry Wednesday and Thursday under mainly clear skies with highs in the low 90s. Taking a look at the extended forecast, 96 Friday, 98 Saturday, and 98 on Sunday. I'm staff meteorologist Laura Lockwood.
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Jelly Roll with Son of a Sinner with a big 94.5 country. Hello and welcome, folks. I am Britt Z. And I got you for a little while longer. We'll be hearing from Travis Tritt and Jordan Davis, amongst others. Carly Pierce, notably, down the line. We'll start things off with Stella Lefty in Boston with a big 94.5 country.

Travis Tritt reminding you it's a great day to be alive on the big 94.5 country. Every day is a great day to be around. Certainly beats the alternative. If you want to see Travis Tritt live, you can see him at Rock the Plains down in Alma. Coming up on Friday, August 7th, alongside Mark Chestnut, Ian Munsick, Dylan Marlowe, Flatland Cavalry, and more. In fact, that sounds kind of good. Let's get Flatland Cavalry in here. There's Never Coming Back on the big 94.5 country.

0: Jordan Davis and Turn This Truck Around with the Big 94.5 Country. Hey, that's going to do it for me. I'm out of here. I don't know what I'm doing tonight, but I'm confident that I'll figure it out. I believe in you similarly. I'll be back tomorrow afternoon. Until then, it is Chase Beckham, Carly Pierce, and more Big Country all night long on the Big 94.5 Country.
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